That Miss Evil took him under her wing. Now Atom was an honest, doodle, hard-working man. He wanted to help out the human clan. But Miss Evil got him drunk on prejudice and hate, and she taught him how to gamble with humanity's fate.

Now if evil gets Adam, 'twill be such a shame, because plenty of big shots are playing that dame. Lordy, sleep will be trouble.

is a youngster and pretty hard to handle, but we'd better step in and stop that scandal. Because if Adam and Eve should ever be wed, Lord, then darn near all of us are going to be dead. So

these questions. I say, what's that? They ask their mothers as they ride. Yeah, but no one stopped to think about the babies or well, just how they would survive. And we almost lost Detroit.